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0: What is your
1: name?
0: Yeah, Nyankopo Buayimfo. If you have no Quran, Bible say him for the woman. Revelation chapter 21, verse 24.
1: Revelation chapter 21, verse number 24.
0: I say,
1: I see a man, Ben Antony Hanum. 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
0: What is your
1: name?
0: Yeah, have no Quran. Bible say, and Munyama Kuta, I am for no one day bow.
1: Saja.
0: 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Enim nyam na ekura wo na Nyankopon so de bewura hevre ho no. 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
1: Ayo aja.
0: Wa hima agbom empire si wongu.
1: Sir.
0: Continue the bomb empire.
1: So wongu.
0: Ti ame so bomb empire. Chrome was somebody mine.
1: Oh, bumper is room.
0: Hallelujah.
1: Amen.
0: Committee chairman.
1: Oh, bumper is
0: room. Committee secretary.
1: Oh, bumper is
0: room. Committee treasurer.
1: Oh, bumper is
0: room. Committee members.
1: Oh, bumper is
0: room. One bumper is bugging on the shed.
1: Oh, he knew.
0: Oh, he knew.
1: Sir.
0: Now, so Bible say, oh, he knew. And go show where you are, dear. Oh, man, for the bumper, yes.
1: Sir.
0: Eddie Amaho. Now, what to ask him?
1: So, back when I can say,
0: mm-hmm.
1: I see a rade.
0: Mm-hmm.
1: Oh, he knew you are more demon.
0: Ah.
1: Oh.
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0: who would be?
3: Oh, no,
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0: 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I'm rubber pa. None of my mere jammy. I got to our honey. 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
0: 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I'm not in them grown. 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
1: yes.
0: Kojo Robert. Electrician, Juma, why hang out on our oyen? To the old Kojo Robert. Dear Oye, why is he Jumano? Or farmer who trabagana have posted for judges, I am for,
1: sir.
0: And a pair of
1: amen.
0: Ope will be papa, mama. Why I would die the Amawa, Aye Kojo Robert. Obey Shire from also Ope, electrician one. Electrician one,
1: yes.
0: Kojo Robert. Electrician, Juma, why hang out on our oyen? To the old bows who pe Kojo Robert. Dear Oye Wise, who would you man? Orina, Ori Wise, you know. Ubi Abetro. Sefina ye dada. Near you, Wise, in Ina, Ashan Fofro. Obeying a fan.

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There were Chesicano on the Subaru was a can, and it's a Nessa Chitua. 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Here with Tim Sessa. 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
0: Exodus chapter 30 verse 34.
1: Exodus chapter 30 verse 34.
0: Aha.
1: Was the body catch a Moses?
0: A Radia catch a Moses is
1: a Ruyam.
0: Faduyam.
1: And then a Ru.
0: And then a Ru.
1: And then a Ru.
0: And then
1: a precursor with him.
0: And the precursor with him.
1: And then a Fufu.
0: And then a Fufu.
1: Jenny Jenny.
0: Jenny Jenny.
1: Rose Sunny.
0: Hallelujah.
1: Amen.
0: And the precursor with him. And then a Fufu. It will may be a precursor PM.
1: Isra.
0: Isra. Precursor. Ghana,
1: Yobi.
0: Israel,
1: Yobi.
0: And the BFP Dubai. So I said Dubai is Asia.
1: Yeah, Asia.
0: Israel is Jew for crew. And Ghana is Africa. It is.

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0: 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Betty for the call won go. One mass assassin, you are the Empire Black Indians.
1: Black Indians.
0: One mamma, like that is Africans.
1: And that is him.
0: Is a coward.
1: Amen.
0: Now, Africans, you know. Adam Bonneau.
1: Adam Bonnet.
0: Uko Genesis 27, verse 1. 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I see a rofu, sasi, you baby, a rofu, womba, it is 25, verse 24 to 26. Baby, a rofu, sasi, Genesis 25, verse 24 to 26.
1: Tanina do sell by one.
0: Tie, no banning him. No, Ukalanium, you
1: know,
0: no kind stalling now. Or sit a bra, kind,
1: Nina do so by one.
0: Nina do say, oh, by one,
1: Nashe,
0: Nashe,
1: and Tanium.
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1: ko
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1: white man
0: ni pa kwako a
1: the red man
0: obe wiase first eh Genesis chapter 25 24 to 26 now kai what
1: was na no we ko
0: na no we ko
1: na no anwi
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0: 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Obey why the adding pun ban? Nabi, we need a computer, a plan of Kwani Obafaswa, Obebunini
1: fraud.
0: Obesis in India
1: fraud.
0: And now Kalakit and Kitty Binyansa. One with the computer, none of Akubi was Shabome. Now, what he be? No, Made the Wahini be our dinner, Muni. No, Made the tea, Eddie, a sea will be a warrior sending for him.
1: So.
0: Now, call I can get in our sabo, say, add the number counts. I mean, from come out here and from country over here and say, oh, you know, emfa mobile money, emphasize our number, no so, emphasize our number, no so. And yes, I want the baby begun any
2: machine.
0: And I'm a fuck for community early. Everybody will say, evangelist, shall I find quite what you'll be. 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
0: 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Who we are watching. Job 7:1. 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
1: 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And yeah, I could hear my war home out.
0: 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Job 7:1. 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
1: was so Abraham she
0: Japanese who quite if you have was so Abraham she it before Abraham Abraham ever you know one now to us
1: and some year chire no
0: and some year chire
1: no when you go to Abraham she
0: when you go to Abraham
1: she what you want to say
0: and what can say
1: Abraham
0: Abraham
1: no see me near
0: and no see me near
1: what can say
0: and no see
1: fa u bakura u banu no
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1: you u banu no
0: fa ne here
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1: 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Where you go, wine. Now, I'm going to get you far away, but. Isaiah chapter 20. Isaiah chapter 20, written down.
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1: 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Isaiah chapter 23. No. Okay, 22. 21 Who confected 13? What she has a good back one? What do 28 years over? And on our 15?
0: 19. 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Oh, my dear Mamma Dosso. 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
0: 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Obama
1: Sao Bella. In the map, I will brim every person. Remember, was in
0: Shanghai
1: 14 inches, 15 inches.
0: You create 15 inches in Niger.
1: 27 inches. Three Obonas or Kawanas and 5 inches.
0: Nanim Bravo,
1: Nanin. 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
0: one better matem from the
1: M. Fumud, no, but Quadia, on Quadia, a chat, but a basani, the crepa. Sister, wrong the lesson, and I walk on, Ubiku, Ubina problem. Obey, I couldn't say, soup,
0: Ubina problem.
1: Some need.
0: Is
1: that
0: the blood
1: that
0: you are
1: blind?
0: What
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I tell you, say, from 22 years to 36 years. Hey, so for now, a boy, I'm not showered yet. So for, I know some. On your own blanching, on your own blanching, them DVD, Yashisha CDC, blue light in your toswa, sister Yanni crack, crack, crack, crack, crack, crack. On your own blanch with a mobile phone to jump for Nina, when you're trying to turn them, they are not saying. Hey, black ojo, and I know ya wada minya vision. Black ojo minya vision na mi vision, you know. 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Na every year, no, only the year, no. 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
0: 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Shabama ya mash and walk watching one who will confess at your
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1: Jamma monon.
0: An answer said Bamano, oh, And on the first Corinthians chapter 7, verse 8, they say, and your message up for so a trahosa.
1: I want to meet
0: and I could have four so much traho. As I say, won't to me show one who's
1: Don't worry.
0: Won't wally.
1: No one, I'm without.
0: And look at Paul, Luke 13, verse 39, they say, Saka ut me at Raho Sakra, and care ye. There's so, as I say, so much to my chair, now who be ye, ya won't know Muntino, and I watch, let's say,
1: Wally.
0: He shall get out of
1: me.
0: 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And then my baby, you could do my say, and ye subay, you could do my say, and ye does subay Papa Neddy, etreno. 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
1: Modicia,
0: Modiciano. 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
1: know.
0: Munch up, one more, one more time.
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0: one more time with you.
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0: 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Omo a wo mtaamu
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0: 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Oh and a few of when I tamakura in a she hospital. Yet could do one and say, Akrano, Nimojana, Ari. It within 15 to 30 minutes, no. 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Now doctors was a trip upon it and the Papanos was a son could have. 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
1: sɛ wɔntie wɔn so a
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1: serious one
0: Jesus was shown at that the end of the battle, the crown united.
1: Timinimine can say, Chiam,
0: 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What if four bit the car hundred, you know? Oh, boy, Timinim,
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1: No, she forms
0: the answer. You are dead a candidate in the way, yeah,
1: she forms the answer.
0: Yeah, over to a great channel. Me what?
1: Yes,
0: but what's it to form? Na eka emi mama pa. 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
0: 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shop dan so and today
1: ene
0: I told you
1: me ka kira o se
0: my name
1: me din
0: is reverend
1: and also for
0: bishop pastor and elder the queen and sometimes I go
1: me bi a twa mu
0: I live at Ghana here
1: na mo Ghana here
0: and about May June July day
1: June July mo
0: I was in America
1: na mo America
0: so I preached some a big church
1: na me kasa wa safu kasiemu
0: and the big church I preach
1: aso kasiemu no
0: I saw the one man
1: who ni babia
0: he have a mockers
1: o ka bebre
0: and today
1: nene
0: I'll bless you
1: me shira
0: and also
1: na no so
0: mockers
1: mo ka bebre
0: and I want to ensure you
1: na baba ma onya utaso se
0: when I'm talking about insurance
1: kala fa utaso ho
0: I'm not talking about the vehicle insurance
1: enye via insurance
0: I'm not talking about your house insurance
1: enye ofie insurance
0: but today
1: ene
0: I will give you the Holy Ghost fire
1: ja
0: insurance I want to show you praise the Lord clap your hand to God wait ya o kwa America na o kwa Canada na ekosi se be Kenya nkupo asem chire nimpa wo so akọ Canada abesena kọ US o kọ to se wei na ma ku ofu esisi si ho na ye hwe nanim yeah

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0: 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Aha, what's he saying?
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0: 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Some can say Deuteronomy 27 verse 16
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